0: County, 290 Command, confirm no injuries, return EMS, and you can hold it to 290.
1: Received. Is that completely down and any wires associated?
0: Pole is not down. It is a support pole with wires on it except for the tensioning.

0: does that confirm the B-Close system out via the Purdue can line?
1: Yeah, it's on 9 between the two Mountain View at the triangle.

Shared Utility 2, 10, Court, Springdale Township, 75-year-old male with stomach testing, 315 Kirosh, North EMS, 2017.

0: 1890 Command. 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
1: Earth, you can lights on, saying how far units are back in 2024.

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Alright, now the final mission. 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

0: 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Two-story commercial. Shots from three sides.
1: 220 Deputy on the scene. Two-story commercial, nothing shown.
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0: Yeah, we got an odor on the second floor at viewpoint. Keep my truck coming, emergency. 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

County, California 1, Bar 119 Mead Avenue, across of Davison Avenue, 368 female, vomiting, arm and shoulder pain, 1 AQRS, West Timor, 26.

vehicle crash and had injuries. You're on 28 southbound, your exit 3B, Shaler Township. 191, 260, along with 170 EMS, North EMS, and Fire 3 Response 0027.

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3: County 108 squad will be on the two-story single-family wood-frame dwelling, nothing evident from the exterior. Evacuation in progress, 108 to command, now is investigating.
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2: Just going to be at the mobile exit. We got to go towards that and then turn around.
3: Copy.
4: 1701, 191 Rescue and 260 Rescue County. 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

0: 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I'll let you know.
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0: 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Thanks. 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This is going to be a policeman. I know they provide department services. 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
1: Copy, it's clear, 0039.

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1: President Kostek hasn't found us so far. Please arm for the company back. Command terminated.

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First response, tell you to number 50 Maple Court, Ross Township, 79-year-old felon hitter had 247 North Tampa. Response 311.

morning, still for East Weekly Borough, 703 Centennial Avenue. Or the street, Tom Street. 67, male. Difficulty. Elevated pull street. Eight for us, North Dean. Christian West, EMS.

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Area of the China House, 5513 Oil Fund Highway, Fund Township, 41

0: 22, Captain, I'll be on scene. Looks like one go in immediate. 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
1: 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Into the immediate. 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

0: 41, engine 1, you can pull in front of my in the median, engine 2, just pull right behind the car headed northbound.
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debris in the roadway near the BP gas, 1001 Evergreen Avenue, Millville, 191-260 North Fire 3, response 530.

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The Lakers, 134, Overlook Lane. 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Back pain, evidently ambulate. There's some futurist, West here.

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0: 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All right, that's Waters and Freeport at Guys Run. 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
1: All right, copy. That's probably one of the same.
0: Yeah. This one's saying it's body auto.

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1: Are you broke up? You said you're in the 600 block. Get nothing on Freeport.

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1: Received the deputies in the 600 block. You found it.

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Fire units are going to clear.

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Area 441 Large Drive, Indiana, 175 North Fire 2.

0: crash out of contact made near 441 Large Road, Indiana Township. 25 earlier, no response on fire to your operations. 46. Yep. 315,
1: okay. I'm 175 to you, Ben. I'm in the area of that 441 Large. I'm not seeing anything.

0: Santa Africa. There's a prior on the phone number 445, large treader.
1: Okay, I'm out here now.
0: Alright, I did another call. 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
1: Okay, there's a dog right here. I'm trying not to run out.

0: change up Africa. 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
1: Okay. I'm going to say no on the fill. I don't think there's anything going on here. That 4-5, does it look to be the all the way at the end?
0: Yeah, we got it with a blue roof.
1: Okay, yeah, I'll attempt to make contact here.

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Copy. D61, could you tell, is it a single vehicle? 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

0: County 261 Deputy. You got the crash 79 north at the Wexford exit, just past the exit. Vehicle's broken, people are walking around, it's in the travel lane. I couldn't tell an injury.
1: We're
0: going to
1: see 79 north, just past the Wexford exit. Bobby, you're breaking up. You said they can't access it from the Wexford exit.

0: 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Chief.
1: Hi, Ron.

0: if you're coming in Brogan, got northbound, north of the exit on the on ramp.
1: The input P20 is just
0: 10-5.

0: one accident, 79 North. Gonna be on ramp, fast exit 73. It's on same reporting. Heavy debris fell. What's the for containment blocking?
1: County 20 Rescue.

exit 79 northbound. It'll be the, yep, just past exit 73.

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1: County 220, on scene. Got one vehicle damage. 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
0: Copy that, that'd be on scene.

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We're at the bottom of the on-ramp. Copy that. County 220, that's big field. EMS 10 is in the patient. The blocker advised PSP, they'll need a tow. We have the splitting in the middle lane.

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1: Rescue engine, I'm ringing in here. 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

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Fire department being requested for a washdown. 185 response.

0: Connie, I come in.
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0: I'm returning 220. And our rescue unit is checking out the track that was in this accident about a half mile road.
1: Copy that. 20 units going to be returning.
0: County, I-79, can you switch it to Channel 7, please?
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0: I was hollering, I couldn't get nobody. I switched the 5 to get through.
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1: 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All lanes of 79 are reopened. 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

525 School Street, Springboro, 94 female that fell, possible broken. 273 QRS, respond on North EM, 1127.

85-year-old female reported falling down 305 L Street, Unit 5, 258 QRS, Spawn West EMS, 12-6.

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1: Can you make sure you get their maintenance started? They had a burned up in that elevator shaft there a couple weeks ago.
0: Copy, requesting maintenance. Numbers we got on file here.

0: 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Need assistant last command, be on investigating.
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0: County, since engine command.
1: Go ahead.
0: Roger. We're going to be possible people stuck in the elevator as well.

0: County, what are they arrested?
1: Chief, can you confirm it's their maintenance on you?
2: Chief, no one's on scene. Elevator is clear. We do have an odor in the mechanical room. It's going to be a vendor again.
1: Copy. Guys able to extricate them, or are we still up in the elevator?
2: Elevator is one piece. I've been cleared. Nobody in the elevator. I just checked the other one, guys.
1: Copy. County 180, Chief. We'll continue. Time as is.
2: Command 186, truck will be approaching.
1: Truck, we got the engine.
2: Copy that, Chief.
1: Okay, Connie.

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1: You guys want to come off the Coomer entrance to the stage over?
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0: Operations Command. You need any more crews in there to search?
1: Yes, is there anybody available? Send them to the second or third floor.
0: Copy.

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0: 176. The main is on his way in, he's gonna head over to that room.
1: Copy, I made entry. So is the odor in 176.
0: Copy.

0: L2 from Assistant. 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
1: Good.

0: command, is it okay for residents to return?
1: We're just going to move into the cabin area until we clear.
0: Okay, we've got a lot of people in the parking lot. I'll send them in.
1: Copy. 187 Chief, if you can get them now on the Delta side.
2: Come back with that message, Matt.
1: Yeah, we're going to move the residents inside the cafe area. So anybody's outside, tell them to come to the cafe area.
2: Copy.

0: 187 Chief. Matt, standby that there's still residents in the stairwell because they cannot climb or descend the stairs. Is it okay for them to go back to the rooms, or you want them to the cafeteria?
1: No, back to the rooms. The crew's cleared all the questions.

0: IHR replacement. Found electrical with elevator number one. We were able to shut the power. We're going to turn over to the maintenance and help set over. You can return 187 engine, just hold the truck and engine.
1: Okay,
0: that's
1: a good issue with the elevator one.

0: Matt Flicker. Their panel on the third floor is reading a battery trouble light.
1: Okay, yeah, this is going to be a maintenance issue. Come on down.
0: Copy that.
1: County 188 Chief, we found several issues with your system. We're going to turn it over to their maintenance department, command to return.
2: Several issues, turn it over to maintenance.

0: maintenance issue. Come on down. Copy that. County 188 Chief, we found several issues with your system. We're going to turn it over to their maintenance department. Command to return.
1: Several issues. 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Clear 1159.

0: 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One burning trash on Ridge Avenue. 17 Ideal Avenue, West Steer. Station 289, 288, 290. Response fire to 1337.
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0: Residential fire alarm activation, 412 Meadow Road, Shaler Township, unknown activation point. Station 261, 259, 174, 191, respond on North Fire 3, 1341.
1: County 29, Chief.
0: Chief.
1: Hold all units for now. This looks like there's going to be a wreck.
0: Received. Steel Avenue, West Deer, Product 289. Hold all units for now. Wreck fire. 1341.
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0: unsure if the dispatch went out for a commercial fire alarm, residential fire alarm activation, 412 Meadow Road, Shaler Township, unknown activation point. Station 261, 259, 174, 191, respond on North Fire 3.
1: And return all units.
0: Shooting man, Chief, did you say to return all units?
1: Yeah, affirmative. Return all. That'll be clear.
0: Received. Panu can take the disregard for 289, Chief.

0: County, 261-201 on scene. Single-story commercial, I mean residential, nothing evident from three sides. We'll be investigating all of the command.
1: All right, Steve, single-story residential, nothing evident, three sides, investigating.

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1: Go ahead.
0: Hold the assignment to Company 261.
1: 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I need it alerted for Meadow holding the 261.

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0: Issue caused by burnt bacon. We'll be back in.
1: Roger, units clear, 1351.

Allegheny County with a road closure notification, special attention 26 area, Pennsylvania Avenue and Allegheny River. Railroad tracks will be closed 1800 today. Allegheny County clear 1412.

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1: Copy that. They say what, Florida odors on?
0: Just fourth floor.

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0: 2039, assistant in service to the scene.
1: County 258, Chief, I'm on the scene. Multi-story apartment building. I have nothing at the corner of Spencer and Beaver. I'll establish it until 309, assistant.
2: Copy, 258, Chief, on scene, multi-story shown from Spencer and Beaver, establishing command until 309, 1529.
0: 309, engine 21, scene.
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2: 307 has a call.
1: 1532. Good, sir. Hey, we're checking 4-8 Beaver Street. It'll be the residents across from the high rise. That fire alarm is coming from there. We can't confirm that 4-8 is going to be a possible alarm. Engine 7-1,

0: 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I'm out.
1: 1534.
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Pennsylvania Avenue is reopened all traffic. Clear.

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Remed, 103 Aqua Drive, O'Hara Township, Station 157, 111, North Fire 3, 1625.

commercial fire alarm, evacuation first floor, Remet, Aqua Drive, O'Hara Township, Station 111, 2nd Active, North Fire 3, response 1631.

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Seymour Methodist Church building, be in the building 1500 West Seymour Road. Next responding to a 14-year-old male, possibly with fingers stuck inside of a bike gear, requesting assistance for possible extrication.

0: 7, Chief. 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
1: Ingemar Methodist Church, 1500 West Ingemar. Max, you're on route there for report of a 14-year-old male who got his fingers stuck inside of a bike gear. We're unable to confirm if he's still stuck in the gear or not, so Max, request you to start for possible assistance.
0: That's received. You can

0: 187, 188 assistant.
1: 187,
0: Chief. Crew for a rescue, do you want us to head that way, just in case?
1: Yeah, we're running, you guys still.

0: 187, Chief.
1: Got you.
0: The hand's been removed from the body, the gears. It's now just a medical issue. So fire response, EMS is in care.

two vehicle accident, no injuries. 6 Jarvis Court, Ross Township, 247 Ross Fire, please. Ross Fire 3, 1707.

0: 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Confirming you said negative injuries.
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0: We'll proceed non-emergency.

0: County, 247 Data Chief.
1: Go ahead.
0: Nice CD update. 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
1: And that didn't come from the police. That came from the call taker.
0: You can put the engine in service. I'll proceed.
1: 47 engine, you copy?
2: Yeah, we copy. We're back in.

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0: 32523. We have a person that's a little, can't breathe at the car cruise on Scott Avenue. 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
1: Copy. What's the address there?
0: Scott Elementary.

110E0, 174 Park Avenue in Harrison. 65-year-old male, unable to communicate, difficulty breathing, not alert, 1819.

automatic crash notification in the area of 2992 Mount Troy Road in Reserve. 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

speech act per the police. You can take a disregard. They were able to access through the door.

control, behavior, requesting transport to Wibbick. 248 QRS, North EMS, 1908.

Hotel 80, number 21, 8th Avenue in Wheat, for a 37-year-old male attending self-harm. The 302 warrant was not granted. Male has apparently burned himself using a torch. Station 309,

elementary school outside on Scott Avenue, area of Scott Avenue. 60-year-old male, display break. 261 West North EMS 1937.

hold that.